Are you feeling good? I hope so. Cozy 101.1. Hi, it's Melinda Connelly, Madonna, music industry critic, saying her new album, Confessions 2, is her best release in 20 years.

0: 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Stress saver traffic.
1: Making your way around town, northbound I-25 remains a little heavy through the tech center with some slowing through downtown. That earlier stalled vehicle, northbound I-25 near 6th Ave, is still in the center lane. I-70 improving through the city, but a crash eastbound I-70 between Havana and Peoria is still blocking that right lane, causing delays back to Quebec. 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I'm Jen So on Cozy 1.1, Real Music Variety, 80s.
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27: Well, you probably didn't need me to tell you this, but it is an absolute scorcher out there on this Monday, but some slightly cooler weather on the way for tomorrow and the rest of the week. Highs will be in the low to mid 90s for both Tuesday, Wednesday, and then by Thursday, we drop into the upper 80s, which is going to feel like the Arctic compared to where we've been over the last little while. And daily showers and storms increase Tuesday, Wednesday, and Thursday, Friday, and this weekend, it'll dry out with temperatures back near 100 both days this upcoming weekend. I'm 9 News Weather Impact Team Meteorologist Chris Bianchi, and you're listening to Cozy 101.1.

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2: Highways and city streets are improving around town. We do have a new accident, though, blocking three right lanes. Northbound I-25 at Happy Canyon, jamming back to Castle Rock. It is adding 20 minutes to your drive. I-25 moving a little nicer through the city. Two left lanes blocked with this stalled vehicle. Northbound I-25 near 6th Ave, slowing back to the Washington Street overpass now. And a stalled vehicle in the left lane. Eastbound I-70 between Havana and Peoria, causing slowing once again in that area. 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I'm Jen So on Cozy 1.1, Real Music Variety.
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alone. Always 101.1 Real Music Variety, 80s, 90s, 2K, and today. Now, Bleacher Report has released its Mount Rushmore of athletes for every major city, but only since the 2000s. Keep that in mind. On the list for Denver, Nikola Jokic. Of the Nuggets, a given. Rockies Hall of Famer Todd Elton. Nathan MacKinnon from the Avs, another given. And Bronco Von Miller, who spent the first 10 years of his career here in Denver. Do you agree with any or all of this list?

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That was Z101.1, Real Music Variety, 80s, 90s, 2K, and today. The Odyssey scored really big at the box office this past weekend, based on Homer's 3,000-year-old Greek epic. Now, some are saying they loved it. Others saying it is too long at almost 3 hours. Have you seen it yet?

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What's your party rock anthem? Mine would be something more 80s hair bandish. It's Melinda Connolly, Sublime, Go Z101.1, Real Music Variety, 80s, 90s, 2K, and today.

0: 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I'm Benson Boone.
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Z101.1, it's Melinda. Now, some might say Katy Perry is channeling her teenage self. Her relationship with former Canadian Prime Minister Justin Trudeau is heating up. Apparently, talking marriage?

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Hi, it's Melinda Connolly. Now, this is interesting. Some might say a little creepy. A New York City school district is the first one in the U.S. to introduce an AI-assisted robot in the classroom. It doesn't look like a robot. It looks like a real person. A woman, long hair included. She's beautiful. She's just hanging out with the kids. Kind of cool.

Ozzy 101.1 Glass Animals Heat Wave. Speaking of, the temps should be trending down a bit finally. And we're hoping for some of that monsoonal rain that the mountains have been getting some of. We need it here.

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Gold's Z-Matter 1.1. It's Melinda Connolly. So what's this about? Colorado on the list as the eighth worst state for online daters who then ghost the other person. We should have better manners than that. Imagine Dragons, Thunder, Gold's Z-Matter 1.1.

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I know you were in trouble, Taylor Swift. Who is that song about? Well, Taylor has never definitively said, but Harry Styles and John Mayer, the two that most think.

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Z101.1, it's Melinda, the Smashing Pumpkins, a ballerina in October. 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

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This is Q. You may have seen stories about Goldie the fire goat who helped firefighters respond to the Rock Creek Fire in El Paso County. She really did help lead the firefighters to the burn area. Now there is Goldie Fire Goat merch. 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You can find Goldie the Fire Goat merch at fireandstitchco.com.

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2: As you embark on your early morning drive, we are seeing light traffic volume on those highways and city streets. In the high country, both directions of I-70 are closed between Silt and Newcastle, just west of Glenwood Springs, due to flooding and a mudslide on the highway. I-70 stall and accident-free through the metro area, though. I-25 nice and easy through town. Roadwork westbound C-470 between Kipling and Kincarroll. 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
1: 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Stress saver traffic.
2: Eastbound and westbound I-70 remains closed between Silt and Newcastle, west of Glenwood Springs, due to a mudslide and flooding on the highway. But I-70 is stalled and accident-free through the metro area. Seeing a nice drive on I-25 between Castle Rock and North Glen, roadwork westbound C-470 between Kipling and Kincarroll, and northbound Colorado now closed between 35th Ave and 40th Ave due to a water main break. 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
2: Stress saver traffic.
3: Eastbound and westbound I-70 remains closed in the high country between Silt and Newcastle, just west of Glenwood Springs, due to flooding and a mudslide on the roadway. I-70 stall and accident free through the metro area, though. I-25 nice and easy between Castle Rock and North Glen. We do have road work westbound C-470 between Kipling and King Carroll, and southbound Buckley closed between Cayley and Arapaho Road due to road buckling. 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
31: Good morning. This Tuesday, we'll see a mix of sun and clouds. Temperatures not as hot, but still very warm, topping out in the low to mid 90s. We have scattered thunderstorms in the forecast, a shift in the weather pattern, more monsoon moisture streaming into the region. Today, a slight possibility, mainly in the late afternoon and evening, of seeing storms and showers roll through. Better chance tomorrow. Low 90s, stormy weather likely for Thursday, and then hot and dry once again for the weekend, high soaring back to the upper 90s Saturday and Sunday. I'm 9 News Weather Impact Team's Katie LaSalle for Cozy 101.1.
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0: like your neighbor. 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
3: Is it that time again? We gotta get up and do stuff. Hey, it's Cozy 101.1. Good morning, Jenny and friends. Jenny running late this morning, so it's just you and me. It's just you and me. I'm Steve Marshall. Thank you. There's going to be a little run, a marathon, if you're into that sort of thing, going to be happening at DIA. I'll tell you about that and a few more things with three things to know before you go. Coming up in mathing about 7 minutes here on Cozy 101.1.

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2: All right, let's get up. Let's get rolling. First up, Denver Colfax Marathon folks teaming up with DIA and United Airlines. They're going to be partnering to give you runners a unique experience of running a race on an airport runway. It's going to be a 5K on the runway. It's coming up Saturday, September 12th, and runners are going to gather around 7 o'clock for a 5K on the runway over at DIA. The only other time they've done this in the history of the airport was back in 2022. Sold out in 13 hours. Registration for the race began this morning at 5 a.m. already. Organizers said there's about 2,500 spots. So if you want to get in on this, check back at KOSI101.com and I'll have something posted up pretty soon. The parasite outbreak, you know, the whole Cyclospora, explosive diarrhea thing, whatever, linked to Taylor Farms lettuce has led, get this, a drop in Taco Bell visits by almost 20%. That's a lot. That's a big drop, almost 20%. The chain pulled all their Taylor Farms lettuce from the U.S. locations. A test, this is where it gets weird. A test the other day showed Taylor Farms lettuce not responsible. We mentioned this yesterday. They said they had a false positive. Now the FDA is walking back its claim and saying, well, we might have had a false positive, but we still think you're to blame. It's all very confusing. And old is new again. We talk all about this on the show, Jenny and I, about how everything is revamped, redone, rebooted, whatever. And guess what? They might be bringing back the Brady Bunch. No, it's not going to be a reboot with new stars. The Brady Bunch stars, the ones that are still around, are trying to get somebody to bite on doing a comeback on TV. They said the value's there. They'll want to feel like they're being compensated. I guess all the kids that were in the original show kind of got screwed pretty bad by bad contracts and all that. So they haven't been getting all that much money over the last 50 years. They said there's a huge demand for this reunion. So the potential for big paychecks for all of them is there. They're just trying to sell it to the right person and gain the most control out of a comeback. So the Brady Bunch could be coming back to television very soon. I'm not even sure what I think about that, to be honest with you. Coming up around 7:30, Jenny and I have an opportunity for somebody to win $1,000. Jenny and Steve's 1K minute to win it. If you got some trivia skills and you want to give it a shot and win an extra grand, get yourself signed up. Head over to KOSI101.com.
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3: Getting you to your morning drive. Eastbound and westbound I-70 remains closed between Silt and Newcastle. West of Glenwood Springs due to a mudslide and flooding. I-70 stall and accident free through the metro area though. I-25 remains nice and easy between Castle Rock and North Glen, seeing that typical 28-minute drive between 120th and C-470. C-470 westbound between Kipling and King Carroll, right lane blocked due to road work. 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
0: Now, the latest forecast from the 9 News Weather Center on Cozy 101.1.
16: Good morning. This Tuesday, we'll see a mix of sun and clouds. Temperatures not as hot, but still very warm, topping out in the low to mid-90s. We have scattered thunderstorms in the forecast, a shift in the weather pattern, more monsoon moisture streaming into the region. Today, a slight possibility, meaning in the late afternoon and evening of seeing storms and showers roll through. Better chance tomorrow. Low 90s, stormy weather likely for Thursday, and then hot and dry once again for the weekend, high soaring back to the upper 90s Saturday and Sunday. I'm 9 News Weather Impact Team's Katie LaSalle for Cozy 101.1.
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101.1. It's Real Music Variety, 80s, 90s, 2K, and today. Good morning, Jenny and friends, with me, Steve Marshall. Jenny running a little bit late. She should be here pretty soon. So did you see Toy Story 5? That was one of the bigger movies that's been out over the last few months. Even my kiddo was a little disappointed in it. And she, before I even gave her my opinion, when we got out of the movie, I asked her and my wife, I'm like, what do you guys think? What'd you guys think about it? And my kid, Charlotte, she goes, she's 11. She goes, it's kind of boring. And I thought about it for a second because I was kind of thinking that at least the beginning of the movie, I thought, that's a little draggy. And I agree. And I thought it didn't need to be made. I know everybody's like, oh, it's another Toy Story movie. Yay. But I just thought, do we really need this one? I mean, I don't know. It was just kind of a strange thing. It was good. It was super cute. I'm just not sure that it was needed and it could have been a little different. I don't know. If you saw it, I would love to get your opinion on it. 303-290-1011. You can talk or text in. And from, of course, the soundtrack, Taylor. I knew it. I knew you. Cozy 101.1.

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4: We're seeing a bit more activity hitting those highways and city streets. I-25 seeing some slowing southbound between 104th and 84th, and slow southbound between I-76 and Colfax. I-70 light and easy through the city. Not a bad drive on Peña out towards the airport. I-270 slow through Commerce City. Crash now southbound Colorado at 35th Ave. And an accident at 62nd and Downing. This report is sponsored by Way2Go. Visit ColoradoWay2Go.com. 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

101.1. It's Jenny and Friends. I'm Steve Marshall. Good morning. Don't forget, around 7:30, Jenny and I have a chance for somebody to win an extra grand. It's Jenny and Steve's 1K minute to win it. 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All right. So have you seen the movie Office Space? From back, I was like 20, gosh, I can't believe that movie's like 20 years old at this point, maybe even a little older than that. Anyway, where Peter is sitting there talking to the consultants, and he's going over his day, and they said, well, what would you explain an average day for you around here, Peter? And he's like, well, you know, I usually get in about 15 minutes late and slip in the back door so Lumberg, that's his boss, doesn't see me. And then I'll zone out for an hour or so, and they go, what do you mean by that? And he goes, you know, just kind of stare at the screen and pretend I'm doing something. Well, that's what quite a bit of us do. Apparently, Software Finder says 66% of employees and 73% of managers admit to faking productivity at work. The average worker burns about 5 hours a week maintaining the appearance of productivity. 75%, three quarters of us, say monitoring software makes them more stressed than it does productive. And that same percentage, 75%, said mid-level manager, 75% of mid-level managers admit to just posturing as opposed to actually being productive. So if when you get into work this morning, at some point, if you just kind of zone out, you know, for a little while, stare at the screen, pretend you're doing something, you're not alone. Just keep that in mind.

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4: As you make your way around town this morning, we are seeing light traffic volume on those highways and city streets. Southbound I-25 is slow between 104th and Colfax. I-70 getting a little slow now between I-25 and I-225. Southbound Buckley closed between Cayley and Arapaho Road due to road buckling. Also an accident now at 104th and Chambers. Minor crash southbound Colorado at 35th Ave. This report is sponsored by Quantum Fiber Internet. 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
29: Good morning. This Tuesday, we'll see a mix of sun and clouds. Temperatures not as hot, but still very warm, topping out in the low to mid 90s. We have scattered thunderstorms in the forecast, a shift in the weather pattern, more monsoon moisture streaming into the region. Today, a slight possibility, mainly in the late afternoon and evening, of seeing storms and showers roll through. Better chance tomorrow. Low 90s, stormy weather likely for Thursday, and then hot and dry once again for the weekend, high soaring back to the upper 90s Saturday and Sunday. I'm 9 News Weather Impact Team's Katie LaSalle for Cozy 101.1.
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5: So we always talk about the GLP-1s.
6: Yes.
5: And how it's like this big, huge thing.
6: Yes.
5: People are doing menus based on it, right?
6: Oh.
5: So I was reading about Burger King.
6: Oh, I
5: started testing Whopper Bites and protein bowls.
6: Yeah.
5: I'm like, I'm kind of in for it.
6: I mean, okay, Whopper.
5: First of all, like, I'm not on the GLP-1s, right. But like, I'm into the, I kind of want some Whopper Bites.
6: Surprised nobody's done that at a fast food yet, where they've just taken a hamburger and basically just chopped it up in pieces and put it in a bowl. I mean, with
5: some
6: other
5: stuff.
6: Well,
5: remember Red Robin? I mean, it's not fast food. Essentially, it is now, but they used to have like the wedge burgers. So, like, basically, it was just like a big piece of lettuce.
6: Yeah.
5: And all the stuff. Like, it's kind of the same thing.
6: Yeah. I mean, it's if you want, you know,
5: make it easier on the go. But yeah. I mean, first of all, if you've ever had, like, well, I guess not ever, but later in your situational life, if you've ever had a Whopper, like, it's too much food anyway. And so, if you like the Whopper Junior, the baby Whopper,
6: the little Whoppers,
5: like that's more my speed anyway.
6: It should be interesting to see how that plays out because McDonald's, you know, at one point, remember when they had their little fresh options, like they had their it's healthier eating, and then they ended up getting rid of them at some point because when you think about those restaurants, you don't think that. You don't think about
5: you're not going there.
6: If I'm going to McDonald's, it's not because I'm trying to eat healthy. Okay, it's just because I want.
5: But what if
6: something.
5: You could eat healthy when you went there? Wouldn't it make you feel better? It's like just.
6: But the whole point of going to those restaurants is to eat the crap you enjoy.
5: Throw protein on the menu and you're good to go.
6: Slap protein in front of everything now. And
5: oh, it's so bad. A friend is like, oh my God, it's like a protein soda. I'm like, okay, that we've reached the limit of.
6: Are these protein burgers? Do these have protein in them?
5: Oh, so don't get conned by these things for sure. All right, coming up next, three things you need to know before you go. A job that I wish I had, but

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1: 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It's three things to know before you go with Jenny and friends on Cozy 101.1.
2: 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So Aurora asked everyone to cut back water usage. Because it's like the largest user.
3: Really?
2: Apparently. One of the biggest. Yep.
3: Huh. Well, it's a big city.
2: They asked everyone, and the main person, the main place, refused. 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
3: When we all lost our minds.
2: In Aurora, yeah.
3: Bottling water, yeah.
2: Draws directly from the city's tap water supply, purifies it, and sells it. 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
3: We are so stupid!
2: I know. Like, Costco's Kirkland Signature Water, for example.
3: We are so... I firmly believe the decline of Western civilization did not begin back in the 80s with rock music. It began when we decided to take water, put it in plastic bottles, and sell it to us like idiots. And we buy it. Seriously. I know what it drip out of the tap. You're drinking tap water!
2: Fancy tap water. But they use more than 200 million gallons of water.
3: Because they're bottling it and selling it!
2: Well, no, they have to purify it first.
3: Oh, okay.
2: They bring in an old priest and a young priest, and they're like, God, dumbness.
3: Okay. God. We're so dumb.
2: We're in a drought. The back of my yard is like... It looks like a desert, but I'm really glad we got bottled water.
3: Yes. So
2: that's good.
3: Instead of just drinking out of the tap, I'm glad I can spend $20 on a case of water.
2: Pinky thumb, bougie. All right.
3: God, all right. Soapbox done. If you're a runner, this might be up your alley, because coming to DIA for the first time in a few years, they did this back in 2022, just after we got out of the whole coronavirus thing. It's going to be a little 5K on the runway over at DIA. It's coming up September 12th this year. It's a 5K. You get to run across, you know, the tarmac and the runway.
2: Didn't we have someone do that on their own? Were they,
3: yeah,
2: were they
3: and
2: training?
3: That didn't work out very well for them.
2: Training for
3: about a month ago. Yeah, exactly. So
2: they're like, I'm gonna get a head start on this. I want to see the course.
3: There's only going to be 2,500 spots. Last time they did this, it says they sold them all out in about 13 hours. You can check out flydenver.com. I'll be putting a little article up over on our website.
2: At KLS, I'd rather do the Taco Bell one.
3: It'd be yummier. Yeah, that's for sure.
2: More bathroom stops. Yeah. All right. Finally, another thing you need to know before you go. I did not see this as a job opportunity, but I'm really sad I didn't. Taylor Swift and Travis Kelce's new dog allegedly has a private chef.
3: Because why not?
2: Dog eats human-grade food prepared by a special pet chef, travels by private jet with them, and yeah. But they're like so in love.
3: Those people, I don't mean just them specifically. I'm just talking like billionaires and stuff like that.
2: Yeah.
3: They live such a different life that we have no idea.
2: Think about like, oh my,
3: no
2: raising
3: idea.
2: A kid is so hard. You get 15 nannies.
3: Right.
2: What are you talking
3: every
2: about?
3: Every time I hear somebody like a Kim Kardashian or somebody say something about like, oh, you know, being a mom, it's like, honey, when's the last time you did anything for your children?
2: You never changed a diaper unless it was your own.
3: Seriously.
2: And even then, you probably had somebody else do it.
3: Or the guy you were dating at the moment. I mean.
2: Sorry. Snorted.
3: Oh,
2: man. Right. And we laugh because I really want to cry because I want that life.
3: I know.
2: Sorry. Or I want that job. What'd you do today? I boiled some chicken and rice for a dog.
3: That was my entire day was doing that for the dog.
2: Not today, but it's okay.
0: Oh my gosh, more Jenny and Friends on the way. And here's what's coming up next.
2: All right, so we got a chance for you to win $1,000. It is Jenny and Steve's 1K minute to win it. And it's super easy.
3: Yep.
2: 60 seconds worth of work. I mean, it's not a dog chef, but it's close.
3: It's an extra grand anyway.
2: Yeah, there we go. We're going to do that here coming up in less than 10 minutes on Cozy 101.1.

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2: All right, it's Jenny and Steve's 1K Minute to Win It. So there are 10 questions. Get them right in 60 seconds. You could win $1,000.
3: Okay.
4: All right, we're going to have to take whatever answer you throw out, so be careful what you just blurt, and then if you don't know an answer, you can just say pass, and if there's time, we'll come back, okay?
3: Oh, I'm very aware.
4: All right.
2: All right, I like it.
4: Jenny's questions or my questions?
3: I'm going to have to go with Jenny's questions.
2: All right. Here we go.
4: Go. Ready?
3: All right.
2: What's the name of the building where people can borrow books or hear stories?
3: Library.
2: How many quarters are in $5?
3: 20.
2: Probably the best viral moment in the newlyweds Nick and Jessica. What did she get confused about when she was eating chicken of the sea? What type of fish was it?
3: Tuna.
2: Which ancient empire did Julius Caesar rule?
3: Rome.
2: True or false, more than two-thirds of our body is made of water.
3: True.
2: What controversial music icon made headlines in 2002 by dangling his nine-month-old son over a bunch of crowd of onlookers?
3: Michael Jackson.
2: What two elements is water made of?
3: Hydrogen and oxygen.
2: What actress won a Best Actress Academy Award for The Blind Side?
3: Sandra Bullock.
4: Time's up.
2: So you did get them all right, but you only got through eight questions. You still had two more questions to go. But you were on fire. One of the things with the Sandra Bullock one that I thought was ironic, it was the same year she won a Razzie for All About Steve. She got a Best Academy Award, and then she got the worst of the academies. But you did awesome. We didn't have enough time for you to get to the last two questions. But you can also say that you didn't get one wrong.
3: Hey, yeah, there we go.
4: Lemonade out of lemons. There you go.
2: Well, thank you for playing along in your office and all that. And we will possibly be calling you again.
3: Sounds good. Y'all have a great day.
2: Thanks, Breezy.
4: You too. Bye.
2: Oh, man, two questions. And I think they were easy ones. That's frustrating. All right. Well, we're going to play again tomorrow. Just make sure that if you are not yet, go get signed up at KOSI101.com.

0: 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It is Jenny and friends, and you got to be pretty dumb to go back to the scene of crime, correct?
1: You'd think, yeah.
0: You would think.
1: Although, if you do watch true crime stuff, a lot of them do that.
0: Oh, I know, because they, I don't know.
1: Blend into the crowd. And
0: but
1: the
0: they're like, they just want to look at it. They want to you know, they want to be a part of it still, like, get that thrill. This guy, complete idiot. I will tell you about it coming up here in 6 minutes. And we call ourselves idiots. This makes you feel better about yourself.
1: Oh, good. Okay.
0: All right.
2: They say the holy water's watered down. And this town's lost its faith. Our colors will fade eventually. So if our time is running out, day after day, we'll make the mundane a masterpiece. Oh my, my, oh my, my love. I take one look

0: All right, so this is the part of the show where we make you feel better about yourself. So this person in Delaware, okay, which you never really hear stories from Delaware.
1: They never start with Dateline, Delaware.
0: No, it's like usually Florida, yeah. Like whatever else. But this thief, and it was a female, stole $15 from the register, okay, at a Wendy's.
1: Big haul, got it.
0: Yeah, big haul. And then went back, fled the scene. Came back to search for her AirPod
1: Oh my God.
0: She was charged with
1: struggling. I mean, if you're going to be a criminal, at least don't be an idiot.
0: Like, you get 15 bucks, and then you're like, oh, but wait, my AirPod's
1: my
0: worth
1: AirPod
0: more.
1: My AirPod fell on. Oh, my God, I got to make it look for it.
0: If I were in the jury, guilty.
1: Hi, I was just here robbing your cash register about 20 minutes ago. Did anybody find an AirPod anywhere?
0: Like, seriously? And if you watch the shows like I watch, you're like, there's DNA on there. Because AirPods are gross. Because
1: well, they go in your ear. Yeah.
0: Like, you're already cooked. And then you go back to get the said AirPod.
1: I mean, but we are talking about a genius who was robbing a Wendy's and walked away with $15. So it's not like we're talking. This isn't an Ocean's 11, you know, mentality we got going on. So.
0: Delaware doesn't like Wendy's? What? This isn't Ocean's 11. It's Wendy's 15.
1: This way, right.
0: It's yeah. 15.
1: It's a Wendy's 26. Yeah.
0: Oh, Shadara Harris, we salute you today because you made us all feel a little bit better about our own life choices.
2: 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Cozy 101.1 Stress Saver Traffic.
3: Eastbound and westbound I-70 remains closed in the high country between Silt and Newcastle due to the flooding and mudslide on the roadway. I-70 still seeing typical morning slowing between Federal and Tower Road. I-25 a little heavy now between Centennial and Westminster. Crash just cleared. Southbound I-225 approaching I-25. All lanes reopened. The backups remain to ILIF, and that's still adding 20 minutes to your drive as things fully get back to normal. This report is sponsored by Colorado State Patrol. The average cost of a first-time DUI in Colorado is over $13,000, and a conviction gives you a criminal record. Make a plan for a sober ride before the party begins. Don't underestimate impairment. I'm Jen So on Cozy 1.1, Real Music Variety, 80s, 90s, 2K, and today.
0: You ever had that moment where you're screaming at the TV trying to help the person, the contestant, if you will? Yep, had that happen with Nation's Dumbest. It's new on Fox, and I was like, Ice-T, come on! It was a logic test, and I could not stop screaming at the television. And even my kids were like, I think this is how we should solve it. It's a chance to see a side of these celebrities that audiences don't usually get to see. They are hilarious. They get frustrated like we do, and they make lots of mistakes. Nation's Dumbest is the only competition where you don't want to stay until the very end. But again, Ice-T, L. King, Chase Hudson, John Heater. There are so many stars on it. And I'll tell you, they get things wrong just like we do. Maybe even more so. But pop quizzes, everything. They take you to a classroom and you gotta learn. And you're learning right alongside them. 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

0: All right, so diva, not diva. I mean, if you can do it, it's kind of fun.
1: Is it though?
0: I don't know. Like, I know Mariah Carey is like famous for like her stupid demands.
2: Yeah,
0: backstage.
2: Jennifer Lopez is one of them.
0: Yeah. So I guess Madonna's World Cup halftime show allegedly had diva demands.
2: Of course, it's Madonna.
0: They were saying like she had to have a say in every detail, from lighting, camera angles to costumes. Like everything had to improve. Whatever, I get that.
2: That part I get. Okay, that's cool.
0: Her backstage writer, which if you don't know what a writer is, it's a demand from the talent or
2: for
0: whoever.
2: For certain things.
0: Yes. So fresh white flowers had to be there.
1: Of course.
0: And a brand new toilet seat.
2: Oh, God.
0: Like, I am not going to poop where the peasants poop.
2: I mean, think about it for a minute, and this is gonna be bad. This is going to sound bad, and I get it.
0: Okay.
2: It's Madonna.
0: Okay.
2: You've lived quite a life, Madonna. You were not exactly what I would call
0: queen of clean.
2: I mean, yes, back in the 80s, 90s, like
0: shady things.
2: You did some partying. You know, you've been in some strange situations. Is a new toilet seat really what you need? Is that really going to help things out, do you think?
0: I don't know if you've ever had the cyclospora, probably.
2: I mean, come on.
0: I just think it's funny. Like,
2: but when you're Madonna, you,
0: when
2: do,
0: you're
2: stuff
0: Madonna,
2: like
0: you do
2: that.
0: Whatever. Like, some of them are like, I only want brown Skittles.
2: Yes, you have to take all the green M&Ms out.
0: There are people that have that, and
2: oh,
0: it's
2: no,
0: so
2: I've
0: weird.
2: Seen it. Yeah.
0: And but for Madonna to be like, I want a brand new toilet seat.
2: No, my buddy like is a concert promoter. Mm-hmm. I have a friend of mine who's a concert promoter in California. Mm-hmm. He showed me some of these riders. Even from artists that you wouldn't think are that big of a deal, and some of them have the most outrageous stuff as a writer. Now they,
0: I want to be an artist, and I want a writer in our studio.
2: Now, they don't always have to comply with them, by the way. It's
0: no,
2: just
0: it's,
2: like, you know, you can
0: a
2: risk
0: list of demands, yeah, but you can risk them getting
2: you
0: angry.
2: You can risk them getting angry, but, you know.
0: You didn't have Awkwafina?
1: What is this, like, knockoff cuff?
2: I need 3/5, not 2, not 4, 3/5 of Jack Daniels
0: and
2: waiting for me.
0: And how does she know it's a brand new toilet seat?
2: Right, exactly.
0: Like, is there a sticker on it?
2: Yeah. I want the price tag still on it from Home Depot.
0: I want to watch you take it out of the package and put it on. Like, this is, I don't know.
2: It's interesting.
0: So if you had a writer, if you were an artist, we'd love to hear from you, talk or text.
2: What would you be?
0: What is like the most ridiculous thing that you would ask for in hope that they would give you?
2: I'm such a basic bee.
0: I'm
2: so not like that.
0: I can't. I'm poor.
2: I'd be like, I would be all apologetic. That's probably why I wouldn't make a good celebrity, because mm-hmm. it's like, I would be so apologetic. Mm-hmm. Could I just get, I don't know, a Detroit style pizza? Like, you can get it from Jets. You don't have to actually get it from Detroit. That's all I would want.
0: Dude, Jets pizza's good, though.
2: Jets pizza's really good. But it's like, so yeah, that would be me. I would almost ask in a night, can I please have that? Instead of like, I want this.
0: I don't know if I'd even be able to like look people in the face if I was like, I need a new toilet seat, and I don't want anyone to make eye contact with me after I'm done.
2: I need 2 guinea pigs in a cage over there together, and then I want them to be there so that I can talk to them while I'm backstage, but then when I'm done performing, you can take them back from where they came from.
0: Donate them to a kid cause.
2: Right. Yes. I mean,
0: what would yours be? Like, we want to hear from you. Yes. Because what is like the most ridiculous thing that you would ask for and they'd like just look at you like
2: and
0: you're
2: let
0: crazy.
2: Your freak flag fly. If you're going to be a celebrity, mm-hmm. why not?
0: Right?
2: So
0: I want a cactus
2: right.
0: named Olivia.
2: Yes.
0: Like, I don't know what
2: placed in the southwest corner of the room.
0: And if it's not at a 90-degree angle, I don't like it.
2: Exactly.
0: Oh, let us know. We would love to hear from you because these are fun. 303-290-1011.

0: Madonna wants a new toilet seat.
1: The more I'm thinking about that, it's not such a bad idea.
0: That's part of a writer, and it makes me laugh out loud because, I mean, every time you have to go to the bathroom in public, at least you're a dude, you get to stand for most
1: true.
0: Of it.
1: True, that's, you know, that's very true.
0: But someone wrote in and goes, have you seen the toilet seats at Ford Stadium? I would want a clean one, too.
1: Yeah, and the more I'm thinking about it, I'm like, okay, you know, you're probably not so far.
0: But she's not in Gen Pop. Like,
1: no.
0: She's not, like,
1: the backstage bathrooms are a lot less nasty than the ones that we all have to use.
0: Allegedly. Allegedly. Right. So what would you want on your writer? Something weird, crazy. We would love it. Talk or text 303-290-1011. Who's this?
2: Hello?
1: Hello.
0: Hi, what's your name?
2: Jeanette.
0: Jeanette, what would be on your writer? Like, what's a freaky thing that you'd be like, I need to have this?
2: I need to have a barista, my own barista.
1: There you go.
0: Well, that's a good one.
2: Yeah. You know, I gotta have my coffee whenever I want it.
0: Exactly. And I would like him to be 5'11". I'd like him to have some beautiful blue eyes.
1: And he has to have a six
2: absolutely.
1: Pack.
2: Absolutely. All of that.
0: Oh my God, you are my kind of diva. I love it.
2: And just wearing an apron.
1: Go, girl.
0: Oh, my God. All right. Freak flag out. And I am definitely loving it.
1: Good for you. A woman that knows what she wants.
0: Yeah, seriously. Oh, my gosh. You are fantastic. You are our people. Have a great day.
2: You too. Bye. Bye.
0: I don't even drink coffee, but I would probably...
1: Just an apron.
0: I want someone to serve me with a Diet Coke and a grape. What about you? What's your freaky thing that you would want on a writer? 303-290-1011. That's hard to top, though.

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1: We got this.
0: It's time for Jenny's Impossible Question on Cozy 101.1.
2: All right, here we go. We are playing for Arapahoe County Fair tickets.
3: Four of them.
2: Mm-hmm. Take the family out. And there's free parking, right. Unlimited carnival rides. You got the rodeo, mutton busting, which I love watching those little kids just get knocked off. I mean, have fun.
3: I always feel bad for the sheep, but whatever. That's just me.
2: Kidding me? This is their moment to shine. They're like, get off.
3: Yeah, sure. Put a toddler on my back. That's what I'm looking forward to.
2: All right. Here it is today. So almost half of couples decided that they are going to share this. What is it?
3: Their deepest, darkest secrets.
2: No, that's a bad idea.
3: Not nope. Sure taking marriage advice from Jenny is a good idea, but
2: follow me for more life advice. And then just do the opposite. What do you think it is, though? 303. 303-

0: Calm down. We've not got a winner yet. Get it. All right. Jenny's impossible question right now. We got Arapahoe County Fair, 4-pack of tickets for you. Just about half, 40% of couples share this. What is it?
1: Their favorite food.
0: No.
1: Okay.
0: All right. What do you think it is? Call 303-290-1011. Who's this?
2: Robin.
0: Robin, what do you think the answer is today?
2: Bank account.
0: Oh, do you share a bank account?
2: Bills, but nobody wants to share that.
0: What?
2: I was going to say bills, but nobody wants to share bills.
0: No, I'd rather give that to somebody
1: that's
0: else.
1: Just part of the whole getting married thing. But you know,
0: do you share a bank account with your significant other or husband?
2: I do.
0: Okay,
1: makes things so much easier. I think.
0: I think so too.
1: Yeah,
0: unless like my ex-husband who just spent money like annoying cousins right, though. Yeah. But no, it's not that. It's not a joint bank account. Great guess. Try back, okay?
2: Thank you.
0: Uh-huh. I think that used to be like 100% of couples, but now I could see that being a trend where they have separate accounts.
1: Oh, yeah. No, they said it's becoming more of a trend to have separate
0: you're
1: accounts.
0: Like,
1: it's just easier to pay everything, and it's just one big pile of money.
0: And it seems like you're kind of one step out, like one foot already out
1: right.
0: of the...
1: Yeah, you're already thinking
0: you're
1: about
0: like,
1: it.
0: Mm.
1: I mean, I know. I don't have a problem with it, but whatever.
0: Yeah. What about you? What do you think it could be? Because it's not a joint account. 303-290-1011.

0: 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It is Jenny and friends. We're playing Jenny's Impossible Question right now for some Arapahoe County Fair tickets. 40% of couples share this. What is it? The phone number to call, if you think you know what it is, 303-290-1011. And hi, who's this?
1: This is Josiana.
0: Well, Josiana, what do you guys think the answer is today?
1: I think it's socks.
0: Socks.
2: Oh, that's a great answer.
0: Yeah. Because you, every once in a while, you have to grab a pair, right? And you don't have a clean one. Okay. But no, it's not that. Think about something that everyone should have of their own, and it's kind of gross if you don't.
1: Oh, I think I know.
0: All right, try back, sweetheart. I think it's... I know this now.
2: Oh, wait, got it now.
0: Yeah. Although... we'll talk about it next. Okay. Because when we get the right answer, we'll talk about it. Okay. Because I feel like there's extenuating circumstances.
2: Okay, got it.
0: This isn't like a permanent thing. It's gross.
2: Okay.
0: 303-290-1011.

0: This one's harder than I thought it was today. Like, I kind of guessed it right away, and I was like, oh, I'll just make it easy.
1: Well, there's a lot of things that couples can share.
0: Yeah, I know. But once you start going into the gross, like, I don't know. Jenny's impossible question. 40% of couples share this for Arapahoe County Fair tickets.
1: Better not be underwear. That's all I'm saying.
0: Hi, who's
2: this? This is Angela.
0: Angela, what do you think the answer is?
2: Oh, my gosh. I totally didn't listen. I am so sorry. I just called on instinct.
0: Oh, that's okay. So this is what, like, 40% of couples share this, and it's kind of gross.
2: I am going to say a washcloth.
0: Washcloth. Oh, okay. Or a towel. You're like, you wiped your butt, and I'm wiping my face on this?
2: Exactly.
0: No, but it is something in the bathroom, okay? So you're close. Oh,
2: okay, awesome. Hey, thank you so much. I appreciate it.
0: All right, Cozy 101.1. It is Jenny and Steve. And who's this?
3: Christina.
0: Christina, what do you think the answer is?
3: If the house is unset, I was going to say deodorant.
0: Deodorant. No, not deodorant. You're getting closer, though.
3: Okay, thanks.
0: Thanks. Hi, Cozy. It's Jenny and Steve. What is your guess?
4: Hi.
0: What's your guess?
4: Toothbrush.
0: Do you share toothbrushes in your house?
4: No, but you said spouses.
0: So. I'm like, I could get... I don't know. I don't think I would do it.
1: You're not a toothbrush sharer?
0: No. I mean, I know it doesn't make sense when it's your partner, but like...
1: It seems like that would be a lot. A high percentage of people that would share toothbrushes.
0: Yeah, and it's pretty gross. And it's also correct!
1: No way!
4: Oh my God!
0: You got it right! You got a 4-pack of tickets to the Arapahoe County Fair! We're gonna be right back, okay?
4: Okay, thank you.
0: Oh.
1: Mm-mm. Oh, really?
0: Mm-mm.
1: It depends on the circumstance.
0: Yeah, no, I don't think there's a circumstance I'd want to do it.
1: Well, if it got stuck, like, my ex was totally against it.
0: Yeah.
1: First time we traveled together and I didn't have my toothbrush. And I'm like, can I borrow yours? She's like, no, you cannot. Whereas with my wife, the first time we traveled together and I asked her the same question because I, again, forgot my toothbrush because I'm an idiot. She goes, oh, yeah, it's over there.
0: So. Yeah, I love your relationship story.
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0: 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I'll have my questions be for a 5-year-old. You have yours be for a 3-year-old.
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0: How's
1: we go.
0: That? 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
6: 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Stress saver traffic.
7: Your Tuesday morning drive is in great shape. I-25 still seeing some morning slowing between I-225 and I-70, but a stalled vehicle has cleared northbound I-25 on that off-ramp to I-70. I-70 itself moving a lot nicer through the city. Crash southbound I-225 south of I-70. Minor delays. 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
13: Good morning. This Tuesday, we'll see a mix of sun and clouds. Temperatures not as hot, but still very warm, topping out in the low to mid-90s. We have scattered thunderstorms in the forecast, a shift in the weather pattern, more monsoon moisture streaming into the region. Today, a slight possibility, mainly in the late afternoon and evening, of seeing storms and showers roll through. Better chance tomorrow. Low 90s, stormy weather likely for Thursday, and then hot and dry once again for the weekend, high soaring back to the upper 90s Saturday and Sunday. I'm 9 News Weather Impact Team's Katie LaSalle for Cozy 101.1.
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0: This seems a little mean, but New York Post, of course, one of the biggest news outlets, saying an increasingly common dating deal breaker among single women.
1: Mm-hmm.
0: And I know Colorado is huge, like for their single population.
1: Right.
0: It's really hard to find love in Colorado. So they say men with roommates. If a man doesn't have his own place, I'm not dealing with him.
1: Depends on the age, kind of situation. I guess.
0: I'm like, but we were just talking last week about how, like, what if his roommate's his parents? Like, what if he's living with his mom and dad? Because a lot of 30-year-olds are moving back in with their parents because it's so expensive to live.
1: Look, let's just be honest. These unrealistic expectations that we have sometimes of a potential partner.
0: Mm-hmm.
2: I want him to be 6 foot tall. I want him to have a six pack and he has to make at least $250,000.
1: Okay, you just narrowed it down to about 0.5% of all the men out there.
0: And they're married.
1: And, right, and it's like, so good luck with that. And but it goes both ways. It's not just a man woman thing. It can go both directions. But I mean, look,
0: I have a roommate. I have to have a roommate. Otherwise, I wouldn't be able to afford my mortgage.
1: The average salary is still hovering around 50,000 in this country somewhere that range somewhere. You, depending on where you are, especially here in Colorado, though, you can't live on that by yourself. Depending on where you live.
0: And here's my thing, too. And we've talked about this a little bit, you and I, off air. I don't know. We've talked about it on air. But so with everything going up, like I was driving in this morning, $4.19 for a gallon of gas.
1: Yeah, things are just expensive now. That's just what
0: like,
1: it is.
0: Trying it. Like, I mean, I had Hamburger Helper the other night just because it's like cheap. And like things are starting to just get so ridiculous and balloon, and there's no way you can make it work. But here's the thing is, in at least in Colorado, at least with us and, you know, people that I know, your salaries aren't going up.
1: Right. Your cost of living is.
0: Oh, no. Like, everyone's like, you're so lucky to have a job. Like, that's kind of the mentality right now where it's like, you're lucky to have a job. Sorry, we can't give you more money. But then everything else gets more expensive. So you do have to make exceptions. Would I love to live in my house by myself? Absolutely. I would love to have my basement back, but we all make,
1: you got to do what you got to do to get by.
0: Yeah.
1: I mean, if you're a 42-year-old and you've never been married and you constantly have roommates and you still make a pretty good salary. Okay. I think you could almost make an argument. Oh, dude, get your own place. But if you're 23, 24, 25, you know, and
0: don't you think
1: that
0: at some point, though, like if you have roommates, like you're being fiscally responsible and you're saving your money?
1: That's what I was going to say. Yeah. It's being fiscally responsible. If you need to do that to pay the bills, then so be it.
0: So is this a deal breaker for you? Is this something that, I mean, this is like 30-year-olds that they're talking about?
1: I mean,
0: here,
1: that's the equivalent. It's kind of the equivalent of the dudes that are out there going, I want to date a supermodel, you know, and they look like they just fell off the turnip truck. So it's like, okay, there, Skippy. I mean,
0: I feel at some point when you get older, what do they say? There's a lot of fish in the sea, but there's also a lot of trash.
1: Yeah.
0: Like you just kind of take what you can.
1: Exactly correct.
0: 303-290-1011. What about you?

0: How about we do this? How about we dance with $1,000 on the line?
1: Maybe.
0: I mean, you don't have to dance. But when you win,
1: nobody
0: you're
1: wants to
0: do
1: see
0: the money
1: that
0: dance.
1: Anyway, so, yeah.
0: Whatever. No, they don't actually. Like, they put cameras in our studios and then they're like, we're not going to post those videos.
1: Yeah, no. It's like, are you guys okay? Were you having like seizures or something?
0: They'll post like videos of Tammy Oakland or Kathy J doing stuff, but they're like, Jenny and Steve. No, you guys are just a couple idiots in
1: no,
0: there.
1: No, it's like they just look like Beavis and Butthead when they would dance. So, it's like,
0: is that am I Beavis or am I Butthead?
1: That's a good question. I'm not sure.
0: It depends on the day. All right. Well, $1,000 between friends. You can do the money dance. We're going to do that here in about 14 minutes. Jenny and Steve's 1K minute to win it. But hey, here's the thing. Choose Jenny's questions.
2: Yeah, it's pretty cool. Just, you know,
3: ask them. Dude, you should totally choose mouthwash rooms.
2: Beavis.
0: What is wrong with us today?
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2: 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Who is going to fail and epically fail in front of everyone else? Because this is the one competition where you don't want to stay in till the end. You want to be able to get out of there and let somebody else take the title of the Nation's Dumbest. But it is fun watching them compete. And it's not just trivia. It's like pop quizzes and interactive and logic. They get very frustrated. And I feel like at some point we get frustrated screaming along with them at the TV, but I'll tell you one thing, this is entertaining and it's new. 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
2: All right, it's Jenny and Steve's 1K Minute to Win It. So there are 10 questions. Get them right in 60 seconds. You could win $1,000.
3: Okay.
4: All right, we're going to have to take whatever answer you throw out, so be careful what you just blurt, and then if you don't know an answer, you can just say pass, and if there's time, we'll come back, okay?
3: Oh, I'm very aware.
4: All right.
2: All right, I like it.
4: Jenny's questions or my questions?
3: I'm going to have to go with Jenny's questions.
2: All right. Here we go.
4: Go. Ready?
3: All right.
2: What's the name of the building where people can borrow books or hear stories?
3: Library.
2: How many quarters are in $5?
3: 20.
2: Probably the best viral moment in the newlyweds, Nick and Jessica. What did she get confused about when she was eating chicken of the sea? What type of fish was it?
3: Tuna.
2: Which ancient empire did Julius Caesar rule?
3: Rome.
2: True or false, more than two-thirds of our body is made of water?
3: True.
2: What controversial music icon made headlines in 2002 by dangling his nine-month-old son over a bunch of crowd of onlookers?
3: Michael Jackson.
2: What two elements is water made of?
3: Hydrogen and oxygen.
2: What actress won a Best Actress Academy Award for The Blind Side?
3: Sandra Bullock.
4: Time's up.
2: So you did get them all right, but you only got through eight questions. You still had two more questions to go. But you were on fire. One of the things with the Sandra Bullock one that I thought was ironic, it was the same year she won a Razzie for All About Steve. She got a Best Academy Award, and then she got the worst of the academies. But you did awesome. We didn't have enough time for you to get to the last two questions. But you can also say that you didn't get one wrong.
3: Hey, yeah, there we go.
4: Lemonade out of lemons. There you go.
2: Well, thank you for playing along in your office and all that. And we will possibly be calling you again.
3: Sounds good. Y'all have a great day.
2: Thanks, Breezy.
4: You too. Bye.
2: Oh, man, two questions. And I think they were easy ones. That's frustrating. All right. Well, we're going to play again tomorrow. Just make sure that if you are not yet, go get signed up at KOSI101.com.

0: like it. Ride, no diggity, no doubt. Yeah. Blackstreet Productions. We out, we out. Ride. We out, we out.
1: So it's been one of the biggest things that we've been talking about here, and actually like the majority of the country right now in this heat wave. Mm-hmm. So yesterday hit over 101 degrees. Ugh. So you guys are fairly new here. All right.
2: Fairly new where?
1: To yeah. the to Cozy.
2: Oh, okay.
3: Oh, I know. I'm like,
1: you're like, not
4: to the planet, the city, the neighborhood. What?
1: You guys are fairly new, but it's a tradition. So we hit 101. Cozy.
2: Oh, stop. Seriously.
3: I would take it right now. I would take the snow mm-hmm. and all the things.
1: She's defrosted.
3: Well, yeah. 101 degrees. Yeah.
1: Seriously. Oh, Mariah.
3: This Michael has to... Blay defrosted alongside her, too. Yeah.
4: My car clocked in at 103 yesterday.
1: Yeah, I saw 102. Do you know in Greeley it was 106 yesterday?
3: Oh, yeah. See, no.
1: That's why it smelled so bad yesterday, because all that poop up there was just kidding. But 101 degrees, this is a tradition.
3: To play this song?
1: Yes. I know. It's fun, isn't it? And if you know, like if you have to listen to this all Christmas long, you understand how much we love this song.
3: I love this song. I'm that weirdo that listens to Christmas.
1: Not to bake in the sun. Okay, I won't make you listen to the whole song.
2: Thank you.
1: It's still going to be stuck in your head, but at least you only had to listen to a tiny bit of it. But here's the thing is, it is, usually it's a tradition, like, when it hits 101, we play.
3: We play the Mariah Carey. Gotcha. I think we should play Nelly. It's getting hot in her.
4: Boom.
1: So take off all your clothes. No, some guy did that, and he rode a train naked in Colorado. Like, and somebody was like, yeah. "I hope he had sunscreen." Yeah. It's pretty hot outside right
3: yeah,
1: now,
3: right?
1: So yeah, it is going to be another hot scorcher day, but we should be getting a little bit of a reprieve.
2: It's a little bit. It's a little chilly, or it's not chilly, but I was just say it's a little chillier today than it has been. It's not going to be in the mid 90s. It's going to be like 88 or something.
1: Oh, okay.
2: Well, seriously, it's a big difference from where it has been.
1: I just want rain.
3: I just want rain. It, I know. Yeah, any degrees.
1: Any degrees, you're like, It's so funny, though, because we have so many seasons, mm-hmm. and then we forget how lucky we are to have the seasons, but when we're in the thick of it, we're like, oh. And then
3: we haven't had any seasons.
2: No.
3: It's been summer for almost a year now.
1: Yeah.
2: Even winter was not winter.
1: No. It was like, how can we have Christmas with no snow?
3: Exactly.
1: Well, guess what? We're going to hopefully get some rain this week.
3: Fingers crossed,
1: because I don't think they even know. Mm. But we appreciate you guys being here with us. And we'll help you break the heat. Tammy Oakland coming in next. And it's a Tammy Ticket Tuesday. You got a lot of fun to happen.
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Cozy 101.1 Real Music Variety, 80s, 90s, 2K, and today, good morning, Tammy Oakland joining you for this Tammy's Ticket Tuesday. Woohoo! It's going to be a fun day. If you're not familiar with Tammy's Ticket Tuesday, maybe you're just joining me. Thank you. Welcome. But every hour between now and 2 o'clock, I have got tickets to give away, and today is going to be a pair of tickets to see Sarah McLachlan at Red Rocks. So that show is happening on Tuesday, July 28th, and all you got to do is listen to win. So I'll be giving away a pair of tickets sometime between now and 11 o'clock. Listen for when I tell you to call, be the right caller, and you are going to the show. It's going to be a fun Tammy's Ticket Tuesday for sure. Here's the Cutting Crew. Died in Your Arms, I'm Cozy.

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Tammy Oakland. So, sadly, nobody won the Powerball jackpot last night. However, there was a $1 million winner right here in Colorado. Yeah, so this was actually in Canyon City. The ticket was sold at a smoker-friendly. Here's my thing. Okay, down in Canyon City, yeah, we got that Aspen Acres fire going on down there, and I hope that $1 million winner is somebody that was affected by the fires and could really use it. Wouldn't that be, like, amazing? So, fingers crossed it goes to somebody that really, really deserves it and needs it. But nice to have a $1 million Colorado winner. Here's the thing. The Powerball jackpot is now up to 500 and

101.1 Real Music Variety, 80s, 90s, 2K. And today it is Tammy's Ticket Tuesday, and it is time to win. I've got a pair of tickets to Sarah McLachlan at Red Rocks that I want to give to you. Be caller number 10 right now, 303-290-1011. 303-290-1011. Caller number 10, scoring these tickets. The show is on July 28th. It's the Better Broken Tour with Sarah McLachlan. So, yeah, call now. Caller 10. Good luck.

0: Cozy 101.1 Real Music Variety 80s, 90s, 2K. And today it's Tammy Oakland hanging out with you on a Tammy's Ticket Tuesday. So let's get our first winner of the day. Hi, Cozy. Congratulations. You're caller number 10.
1: Let's go.
0: Who am I talking to?
1: What I'm talking about. This is AJ.
0: AJ, congratulations. You are going to see Sarah McLachlan at Red Rocks.
1: Let's go
0: all the way to Red Rocks. What are you up to today, my friend?
1: No, not much. I'm just going to pick up some groceries right now. But it's a calm day. I'm not working today, so.
0: Ah, I like that. It's a calm day, and you're a winner, and woo, I like it.
1: I know, and I'm going to Red Rocks. Three wins.
0: Yes. All right, AJ. Cool. Who just made you a big winner today?
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Yes, for Tammy's Ticket Tuesday, Sarah McLachlan, tickets on the line. 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

101.1 Real Music Variety, 80s, 90s, 2K, and today it's Tammy Oakland. Thank you so much for listening. So, I know it's like super hot out, like really, really hot. Like, I'm not a fan of it. So you're probably not going to want to hear this. I didn't want to see this, but I was at the store last night. You know what I saw? The pumpkin spice invasion. Yeah, like all the pumpkin spice coffee. And then I found out today that like pumpkin spice trash bags are coming back. And I'm like, now I love Halloween. If you know me, it's my thing. I love fall. I love everything. I love pumpkin spice coffee. Everything else, not so much. But it's too early. Especially when it was like over 100 degrees yesterday. And I'm in the store staring down pumpkin spice. Oh, no, not yet. I would love the cooler weather that comes with fall right now. I would love the moisture that comes with fall. Just too much. It's too soon.

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It's all about the winning today. Benson Boone is coming back to Ball Arena on Thursday, July 30th. And we have your chance to win not a pair of tickets, but a four-pack of tickets. All you have to do is go to the App Store,

101.1 Real Music Variety, 80s, 90s, 2K, and today it is Tammy Oakland. Woo, let's do another giveaway. It's Tammy's Ticket Tuesday. Sarah McLachlan tickets on the line if you're caller number 10, 303-290-1011. 303-290-1011. Caller number 10, you are going to win some tickets to go to Red Rocks. Good luck. It's Tammy's Ticket Tuesday.

0: music variety, 80s, 90s, 2K. And today, thank you for joining me on a Tammy's Ticket Tuesday. Sarah McLachlan, tickets on the line. And hi, Cozy, you are caller number 10. Congratulations.
1: No way, let's go.
0: Woo, what's your name?
1: My name is Travis.
0: Travis, all right, my friend. How are you keeping cool on this super hot day? Doing anything fun?
1: I work in a nice, cool warehouse, actually.
0: Ah, I love that. All right, sweet. Well, you get to go to Red Rocks to go see Sarah McLachlan.
1: Let's go. Giving him some mother-in-law.
0: Yeah, right on. 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

0: 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And today, my name is Tammy Oakland. I told you it's all about the winning today. Not only is it the Tammy's Ticket Tuesday, but I also have a pair of Howard Jones tickets to give away. And that is going to happen during the lunch hour. So between noon and 1, this is going to be such a great show. Howard Jones of Fiddler's Green.
1: Oh, I love his song so much. So just be listening. That'll be coming up shortly again between noon and 1. You just got to listen for when I tell you to call in. Keeping it simple. Here's Def Leppard. Pour some sugar at me and coach.

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101.1 Real Music Variety, 80s, 90s, 2K. And today I'm Tammy Oakland. You know, I was just telling you how I have Howard Jones tickets to give away. And why not do it now? What do you think? Howard Jones going to be at Fiddler's Green on the 30th. This is the Things Can Only Get Better tour. You got Wang Chung, The English Beat, Modern English, Richard Blade. It is going to be a phenomenal concert, and you can be there for free on us. You know the drill. Just call me. I'll take caller number 10, 303-290-1011. 303-290-1011. Would love to send you to go see Howard Jones. 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

at Fiddler's Green. Oh, that'd be a fun night for dad and daughter. I love that. If you didn't get through, just so you know, Kathy J will have another chance for you to win this afternoon. So that will be coming up between 4 and 5 p.m. today. So keep listening to win. I can tell you, it's a day of winning today on Coach.

Cozy 101.1, Real Music Variety, 80s, 90s, 2K. And today it's Tammy Oakland hanging out with you. You know, there's nothing better than a summer evening at Red Rocks. Listen to some good music, right? I mean, it's just like heaven. We have tickets for you to go see Sarah McLachlan at Red Rocks. This is Tuesday, July 28th, the Better Broken Tour. If you would like to go, just be calling number 10 right now. 303-290-1011. 303-290-1011. 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

0: Cozy, 101.1 Real Music Variety, 80s, 90s, 2K, and today, hey, it's Tammy Oakland. Hope you're having an awesome day so far. Thanks for sharing it with me. It is a Tammy's Ticket Tuesday, so let's get another winner. Hi, Cozy, congratulations. You are caller number 10.
1: Oh, my gosh. Thank you.
0: You're welcome. What's your name?
1: Karen,
0: how would you like a nice little evening out at Red Rocks listening to Sarah McLachlan?
1: I would love it.
0: Oh, I know. It just sounds amazing, doesn't it?
1: It does.
0: Well, congratulations, Karen. Who just made you a big winner today?
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101 Real Music Variety, 80s, 90s, 2K, and today I'm Tammy Oakland. I have another pair of Sarah McLachlan tickets. Do you want them? Of course you do! Sarah McLachlan coming to Red Rocks. That's going to be amazing. You know when she sings, "In the arms of the angel," you better have some tissue. Every time I hear that song, I cry. But yeah, Red Rocks, July 28th, the Better Broken Tour. It is a Tammy's Ticket Tuesday, and I have another pair of tickets that I want to give away right now. Yeah, so be caller number 10, 303-290-1011. Caller 10 at 303-290-1011.

0: 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I'm Benson Boone.
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0: 101.1 Real Music Variety, 80s, 90s, 2K. And today it is Tammy Oakland. It's Tammy's Ticket Tuesday. Let's get our winner. Hi, Cozy. Who's this?
1: Daniel.
0: Daniel, what you doing today?
1: I'm just relaxing.
0: Relaxing? That sounds like fun. Daniel, how old are you?
1: 9.
0: You're 9? Do you start school soon?
1: Yeah.
0: Have you already started back to school shopping?
1: Yeah.
0: No.
2: No?
0: Mom's like, I don't got time for that.
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0: Oh, that's so funny. Right,
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0: Well, you guys are going to see Sarah McLachlan. Well, two of you are.

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And today I'm Tammy Oakland. Big congratulations to all of my Tammy's Ticket Tuesday winners today. 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You can go see Sarah McLachlan at Red Rocks. Good luck.

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0: Cozy, 101.1 Real Music Variety, 80s, 90s, 2K. And today, my name is Tammy Oakland. Thank you for hanging out with me today. I'm going to sneak on out of here, head on down to the Denver Animal Shelter. Meanwhile, Kathy J is coming up next, and she has got another pair of tickets for you to go see Howard Jones at Fiddler's Green. She'll be giving those away between 4 and 5 today. So good luck and have a wonderful afternoon.
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Hello, I am Kathy J, and happy Tuesday to you. Tammy is just tuckered out, I tell you, from Tammy tuckered. She's tuckered out from Tammy's Ticket Tuesday. I was like, girl, you gave away so much. She sure did. And I have more tickets. I'll have tickets to go and see Howard Jones after 4 o'clock. And Howard Jones is coming with Wang Chung and Modern English. It's going to be an amazing show. Your chance to win those tickets will be after 4 o'clock. All right. So it is really hot out there. And thank goodness, not as hot as it could be. Because yesterday was about all I could handle. I was kind of done with that. And so last night, the daughters and I, they were like, you know, let's go, let's try some back to school shopping. And I was thinking, yeah, that'll be fine. Everything's air conditioned. Let's do that. Ugh, it wasn't. Just walking out from the car was just exhausting. And then we got home last night, it was still hot. So coming up, since I'm talking about back to school, let's talk about our favorite back to school memories. I bet you'll relate to some of mine.

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0: 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You've got real music variety with 80s, 90s, 2K, and today, Cozy 101.1.

Oh, yeah, yeah. Cozy 101.1. Hello and happy Tuesday. I am Kathy J. Going back to school. It's right around the corner. Already got the list. Time to go and start, you know, buying all the stuff. Ugh, I don't have any money, but, you know, whatever. But it's like, get these yellow folders, these blue folders, the green folders. Well, this morning, my friend Jamie was talking about Trapper Keepers, and I can't stop thinking about the Trapper Keepers. She was talking about how she loved her little kittens that were on the front of hers, and the Velcro sound, the ripping, right? And I was like, yeah, I did love Trapper Keepers. I had like little Cocker Spaniel puppies on the front of my Trapper Keeper. But she made a point of talking about how they were bulky and it was like a whole organization system. So I kind of Googled it, and that's actually why Trapper Keepers were banned, because teachers said they were too bulky, they took up too much space, and they caused major disruption with the Velcro noise. Rip, rip. I mean, there was nothing more satisfying than

0: forget your name.
1: Yes, I love it. I love it. Love is in the air. Cozy 101.1, Real Music Variety, 80s, 90s, 2K. And today I am Kathy J. And there's a lot of summer babies, summer birthday babies. I'm a summer birthday. My daughter is. I'm just celebrating some of her friends. Went to a birthday party for Philip Lindsay, who's the Denver Bronco down the hall. Like, so lots of summer birthdays. And I have one more that I have to give some love to. So, Leslie. So she, it's her birthday today. Or actually, it was her birthday yesterday. But her husband, Dave, relied on me to give the birthday shout out. And well, you can't rely on Kathy for any of that because I have short-term memory and that's what happened yesterday. So Leslie, I know your birthday was yesterday. Better late than never. Dave wants to say happy birthday to my beautiful wife and he is so glad to have you in his life. Happy birthday, Leslie. This is usually where I go, happy, happy birthday from Kathy J to you. Hey, happy birthday, Leslie. I hope you have a fantastic day. I hope you had a great day yesterday. I hope Dave took you out. And I hope that he's rubbing your feet tonight. Happy birthday, Leslie.

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101.1. Hello and happy Tuesday. It's Kathy J here. Do you like junk food? Oh, don't even get me started. I mean, there was a time where you could cut me open and I would just bleed out corn syrup. That's how much I love junk food. Oh, it's so bad too. Like even when I was a kid, I was always overweight. And so growing up, if there wasn't junk food in the house, I was heading into the baking stuff. Like I was that kid. Baking chocolate, not the same as chocolate chips, just so you know. But is that you? Do you like junk food? Today is National Junk Food Day. That's why I'm asking. So I'm just curious, you know, if have you been able to like master your nutrition as you've gotten older? Or are you a junk food kid like I am? In fact, so embarrassing. So I'm a little stressed right now. And I have been to the candy bowl over by my boss. I've been to the vending machine. There was candy in my bag. Like, I was going crazy eating junk food today. And then I read this headline that it's National Junk Food Day. So I feel like my body just was ahead of itself. It just knew. And so it was just, you know, trying to be like everybody else to celebrate. But do you have a junk food problem? Let me know.

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Cozy 101.1. Hello, it's Kathy J here, and today is National Junk Food Day. I'm a junk food kid. On the text line, let's just go through it. Kathy J told myself I'd have one fun-sized Snickers from the break room, and that was four Snickers ago. They're fun-sized, so technically I feel like I'm having more fun. Kathy J, my husband eats like a 12-year-old at a sleepover every single night and has never gained a pound. I look at a Dorito and my jeans file a complaint. Do you have a junk food problem? Does someone in your house have a junk food problem? There's a candy bowl here in the office, and thank goodness it's on the other side of the building, because I have a junk food problem. Let me know about yours, 303-290-1011.

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Cozy 101.1. Hello, it's Kathy J here. It's so hot outside. Not as hot as it was yesterday, though. That's nice. But I told you it was going to be hot until after 9 o'clock last night, and that's when it started dropping below 90 degrees. It just doesn't make sense. And you know what else doesn't make sense? How much junk food is out there. I feel like that's most of the American diet. And today is National Junk Food Day, and I love junk food. I've said it before. In fact, there was a time when, before I successfully lost weight with FitMD, that's where I lost like my 75 pounds. There was a time that I wrote a list of every single junk food thing that I wanted to eat, because I thought losing weight meant you'd never see that food again. And I loved all that food. So I wrote everything, like everything I wanted to try. And then I went and had all of that before I went on the diet. I gained like 10 pounds before I went on the diet, but it was everything. Big Hunk, Twizzlers, Slurpee, like everything that I thought I wouldn't be able to have again if I was losing weight. But I'm glad I learned differently. Losing weight isn't just about control and portion size and all that. Getting protein in. Thank God for FitMD. All right, coming up, I'm going to read more from the text line, including what is in your grandma's purse.

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Hello, it's Kathy J here. Are you a junk food junkie? Today is National Junk Food Day, and you know, it starts early. A lot of times, like, I learned to eat junk food with my grandma. God bless her soul. God rest her soul. May she rest in peace, because, well, I mean, she'd always be like, get what you want. So I'd grab a candy bar on the way out. And then there were times that she wasn't there, but I was still able to get candy bars. And the guy that owned the grocery store just put it on a tab for my grandma that she'd pay at the end of the day. Like, I hate to say it, but, you know, sometimes grandmas can have bad habits. This person on the text line, Kathy J, my grandma's purse always had butterscotch candies in it. She still hands me one every time I see her. I never say no. Okay, that's also my mother. My mother has the wintergreen mints everywhere she goes. And so much so that I went to the dentist's office and I was like, was my mom here? Why are there mints on the floor? And he was like, actually, yeah, your mom was here the other day. That is probably from her. Grandmas just seem to be handing out candy right and left without you knowing it. Want a piece of candy? A warm butterscotch.

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3: As you make your way around town this afternoon, northbound and southbound I-25 is already getting slow between Centennial and Westminster. Southbound I-25 between Evans and Yale, we do have a stalled vehicle on the shoulder. I-70 slow between I-25 and I-225 with an abandoned vehicle in the right lane. Eastbound I-70 just near Baz Pez. Also a crash at Dry Creek and Holly. 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

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Hello, it's Kathy J here. Are you a junk food junkie? It's good to know I'm not the only one. I was overweight, or have been most of my life, because I just love sugar. I love sweets. I love marshmallow fluff. Give it to me. On the text line, Kathy J, happy Tuesday. Becky Joe says, I stopped a lot of hard things in my life, smoking cigarettes, drugs, bad relationships, but the food is what's going to kill me. I have a huge problem with it. I've always been big. And during COVID, I started doing research about natural stuff. And the minute I start to lose weight, which I always do by starving myself, I know it's not good. But then I notice my weight loss in the mirror and I end up binging more food. It's also not good. Frustrating to no end. Just so you know, Becky Jo, that used to be my yo-yo. I would lose weight and feel confident for dropping some weight. And then I would binge food and gain the weight back. It's a mental issue. When you lose weight, you mentally have to be stronger to hold that weight loss and then continue losing weight. So Becky Jo, you got to get over that little crutch right there. I'm just saying. But the people at FitMD helped me. I had a coach. So, I mean, I had to have a lot of help, Becky Jo. So, Kathy J, if all the health food wasn't so expensive and not always in recall, I think I could lose that weight. I don't remember the last time a Snickers bar was recalled. That's a very good point. Are you a junk food junkie? I want to know.

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Hello, it's Kathy J here. Do you want to go see Howard Jones? Growing up, I loved Howard Jones. I loved all of his songs, Everlasting Love and No One Is to Blame. Just so many great songs. And Howard Jones is still touring, and he's coming to Fiddler's Green Thursday, July 30th. And he's not alone. He's coming with the English Beat. He's coming with Wang Chung, Modern English, and Richard Blade. If you would like to win tickets, well, things can only get better for you. Keep listening. That's one of his songs. Sometime this hour, you can win your pair of tickets to go and see Howard Jones on the 30th. We're also talking about, well, going back to school, as well as if you are a junk food junkie. Coming up, Papa Pat. Papa Pat, I can't believe his cravings, and I can't believe how responsible he is. You know, like how focused he is with his candy. I'll tell you how he does it coming up.

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Hello, I am Kathy J, and you're listening for a Howard Jones song. That's how I'm giving the tickets away today. If you want to see Howard Jones, I want you to love him as much as I do. So you got to listen for one of his songs. When you hear the Howard Jones song that's going to play sometime in the next 40 minutes, when you hear that song, be caller 10-303-290-1011 and win the tickets to go and see Howard Jones July 30th. Good luck. I'm also asking you, hey, are you a junk food junkie? Today is National Junk Food Day. Papa Pat is. And Papa Pat, love you, Papa Pat. He's always texting us all throughout the day. And he said, Kathy J, about once a month I get a craving for a candy bar and I give in. My candy bar right now choice is a Milky Way Dark. Also about once a month I have a Coke. Never both on the same day or within the same week. Other junk food I get about once a month, I will get a small hamburger from McDonald's. But that is waning now. And then he said, this is amazing. Also, close to winter, when you guys start playing the Christmas music, I'll get myself a bag of Dove dark chocolate and eat one every evening with you. Oh my gosh. Papa Pat, first off, we love being a part of your life to the point where you have dark chocolate with us at Christmas. But also the fact that you are so controlled. One candy bar a month, one Coke a month, one small cheeseburger from McDonald's a month. Boy, Papa Pat, you're doing better than all of us. I can guarantee.

Love that song. My Barbies could really sing that song, I'll tell you what. Cozy 101.1. Hello and happy Tuesday. I'm Kathy J. I am happy to be here with you, trying to get you through the rest of the workday. It's a hot day today. If you need to get up and stretch your legs before you get out of there, now's a great time to do it. Don't go to the vending machine. We don't need any more junk food. Today is National Junk Food Day, and just reading all the text messages, I mean, it is nice because you're making me feel like I'm not alone. But also, well, it's just bad. It just goes to show we are what we eat. Kathy J, let's go to the text line at 303-290-1011. Hello, Kathy J. I keep a secret stash of Twizzlers in my nightstand. My kids will never find them. This one, Kathy J, every time I start a diet, I write a goodbye letter to bread. It never sticks. We always get back together. And you know, a diet doesn't mean you have to give up your favorite foods. I learned that by going to FitMD. A diet means you just need to learn portion control and making sure that you're eating fiber and protein and all of that as well. Let's go. Text line. Kathy J, my four-year-old asked me why vegetables don't come with prizes like the cereal does. Honestly, I think that's a valid question. Maybe I would like vegetables more if there was a prize that would pop out of there, like the Cracker Jack box. All right, well, keep listening. Your chance to win tickets to go and see Howard Jones is going to be happening this hour. Just keep listening for a Howard Jones song and then be caller 10.

101.1 Real Music Variety, 80s, 90s, 2K, and today, Happy Tuesday. I am Kathy J, and you're listening for a Howard Jones song. Howard Jones, he's amazing. He's got some great songs, and he is coming to Fiddler's Green Thursday, July 30th. It's his Things Can Only Get Better tour. He's coming with Wang Chung, English Beat, Modern English. What a great night it's going to be. So listening, you are listening for a Howard Jones song. When you hear a Howard Jones song, you're going to need to be caller 10 at 303-290-1011. You know.

0: 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Who is this?
1: This is Renee.
0: Hello, Renee. How are you today?
1: I'm fabulous. How are you?
0: I'm good. I'm good. Would you like to go and see Howard Jones?
1: I would.
0: I would, too. And I'm jealous because you just won the tickets. You're caller 10. Congratulations.
1: Yes. Oh, my gosh. That's so awesome.
0: Renee, just getting to play his music again is giving me goosebumps. I forgot how much I loved Howard Jones.
1: This is awesome. Yeah, like, I really like this song.
0: Right. That's exactly what I was saying. Well, congratulations, Renee. Not only are you going to see Howard Jones, he is coming with Modern English and Wang Chung and some other artists. Congratulations.
1: Thank you so much. I'm so excited.
0: You're welcome. Well, who is sending you to Fiddler's Green on July 30th?
1: Oh, Cozy 101.
0: Yeah, that's right. So if you would like to win tickets, your next chance to win my tickets to go to Howard Jones tomorrow in the 4 o'clock hour. Good luck.
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7: As you make your way around town this afternoon, I-25 is already running slow between Castle Pines and North Glen. I-70 heavy through the city with a crash on the shoulder eastbound between Ward and Kipling. Delays remain back to Colfax and Golden, adding 15 minutes to your drive. Also seeing a crash at Dry Creek and Holly. 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

Cozy 101.1. It's Kathy J here. What is junk food? I mean, today is National Junk Food Day, but what exactly is it? The definition, some scientist for food back in the day, his name was Michael Jacobson. He said, hey, Americans, pay attention. Cut back on the high sugar, the high salt, the high fat foods with little nutritional value. It's all junk. It's junk food. That's where we got the coin. It's junk food. No nutritional value equals junk food. And 92% of kids and 86% of adults in the United States say that they eat any kind of junk food on any day, every day. So that's bad. Half of our calories come from junk. Half of our calories, half of the energy, 75% of our sugar, 48% of our fat is consumed just from junk food. So we're not getting any nutritional value throughout the day. And here's the saddest part. The candy, we eat about 25 pounds of candy per year, per person. Mine's probably a little bit more than that. I hate to say it, but coming up, since we're talking about junk food, I'm going to get to your text line comments as well as how many slices of pizza do you think Americans eat every year? How many burgers and hot dogs do you think we eat every year? That's also junk food. Oh, I'll get to your comments and tell you the stats coming up.

Cozy 101.1. It's Kathy J here. Today is National Junk Food Day, and I admit it, I love junk food. Unfortunately, you can cut me open and corn syrup might fall out of my veins. I'm kidding, kind of. Kathy J, let's head to the text lines. Hey, Kathy J, happy Tuesday. I just found out it's National Junk Food Day, and I've already had a bag of hot Cheetos, a Coke, and a donut from the gas station. Apparently, I was training for this my whole life. That's kind of how I felt. I was already eating junk food when I read today was junk food day. Kathy J, my mom and I have different ideas of junk food. Hers is a granola bar. Mine is an entire sleeve of Oreos. Kathy J, coworker Karen. Oh, here we go. Coworker Karen keeps a candy bowl on her desk and she refills it daily. I've tried three different ways to walk around it and they all go past coworker Karen in her candy bowl. I'm sorry. I'm just going to keep saying that. Ah, coworker Karen in her candy bowl. I can't get anything past her. Are you a junk food junkie? There's a couple more texts I'll get to. And also coming up, we got to talk about what is shrinking your brain. There is something that probably every single one of us does every day. And it's shrinking our brains. I will tell you what it is coming up.

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3: Getting you to your drive, we do have an accident northbound E470 approaching Tower Road, causing delays heavy back to 104. I-70 still congested through the city. Earlier delays are starting to clear, though. I-25 remains heavy between Lone Tree and Westminster. Accident eastbound 6th Ave on that ramp from Colfax in Golden. We also have that earlier crash at Dry Creek and Holly. 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
10: You know, a lot could happen in 5 years. I mean, a lot. But there is something that you're not going to have to worry about.

0: And we can giggle about it all we want, but junk food is bad for you. And, you know, but most of us at some point during the day are eating some sort of junk food, whether it's a slice of pizza, a hamburger, or candy, the easiest junk food. 45 slices of pizza a year is what the average American eats. Americans also eat over 50 billion burgers, 20 billion hot dogs every single year. So we're kind of facing a massive junk food crisis, and that's why I want to end with this person on the text line. Kathy J, hope you're having a great Tuesday. I know we're laughing, but this is serious. I grew up in a house where junk food is how we celebrated everything. Good report card, McDonald's. Bad day at school, ice cream. Is it a Tuesday? Let's have candy. Go through the drive-thru. I didn't realize that wasn't how everyone ate until I got to college. It took me a long time to figure out a healthier relationship with food, and I still struggle with it. I'm not anti-junk food, so as this person. Today is fun and I get it, but I think a lot of us don't realize how deep habits go. If you're working on it, know you're not alone. It's a process. And I couldn't agree with you more. Thank you for sending in that message. Yes, that's what I had to learn. Everything was related to emotion, good, bad. I was eating. So when I went to FitMD and they taught me how to retrain my brain to recognize the habits, yeah, it's hard. It goes deep. I completely agree. So thank you for sending that text message, and thank you to everyone. It was a good day laughing with you about your favorite junk foods. All right, coming up, what is it that shrinks your brain and how much can it shrink your brain? You're probably going home to do this exact thing and it's going to shrink your brain. I'll tell you what it is in three songs.
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She's the friend who makes you laugh, keeps you informed, and actually cares how your day went. Kathy J gets you home with all the music you love. 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

Cozy 101.1. Hello and happy Tuesday. I'm Kathy J. On your way home tonight, remember this. You're going home. What do you want to do? Maybe you want to watch TV. Don't do it. If you watch too much TV, it's going to shrink your brain. A new University of Southern California study has revealed that if you have too much TV time, it's going to shrink your brain. 1,700 adults agreed to be a part of this study. They all had MRI scans done before they watched TV, after they watched TV, and they found that those who watch TV often, the ones who watched it the most, every day, they had smaller brain areas for sight and thinking and more signs of brain damage just from watching TV. I could tell you that. There's some shows, man. If you watch it, definitely you're going to rot your brain. Wild and Out, that's a scripted show. I know they say that, but that drove me crazy. So many shows. Let's not get started. I don't know why I just threw that out there. Don't come at me. I just threw that out there. But that definitely rots my brain and makes my brain shrink when I watch that show. But if you are watching TV, just remember that. If your kids, they've been watching TV all summer, just remember that. If you watch too much TV, it definitely can cause brain shrinkage and brain damage. See, I got it right. All right, well, I'm about to get out the door, head home. It's another hot night. I hope you have a good night. Stay cool, and I look forward to talking to you again tomorrow.

0: 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Stress saver traffic.
1: Eastbound and westbound I-70 remains closed in the high country between Silt and Newcastle, just west of Glenwood Springs due to that earlier mudslide. But we are seeing a fairly nice drive otherwise through the metro area as well. Of course, still seeing that evening congestion. I-25 heavy between Lone Tree and Westminster. No new stalls or accidents on those highways, though. We do have a crash northbound Wadsworth near Jewell and an earlier delay at Dry Creek and Holly. 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